I'm gonna die, I'm gonna die, I'm gonna die, I'm gonna die, I'm gonna die, I'm gonna die, I'm gonna die, I'm gonna die, I'm gonna die, I'm gonna die, I'm gonna die, I'm gonna die, I'm gonna die, I'm gonna die, I'm gonna die, I'm gonna die, I'm gonna die, I'm gonna die, I'm gonna die, I'm gonna die, I'm gonna die, I'm gonna die, I'm gonna die, I'm gonna die, I'm gonna die, I'm gonna die, I'm gonna die, I'm gonna die, I'm gonna die, I'm gonna die, I'm gonna die, I'm gonna die, I'm gonna die, I'm gonna die, I'm gonna die, I'm gonna die, I'm gonna die, I'm gonna die, I'm gonna die, I'm gonna die, I'm gonna die, I'm gonna die, I'm gonna die, I'm gonna die, I'm gonna die, I'm gonna die, I'm gonna die, I'

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1: Food, passion, people, Capello.

What's good, everybody? It's your boy, Ronnie J. Driz. This is the Weekend Starter Mixes every Friday from 3 up until 6. 3 to 6, baby. 3 to 6. So if you are a DJ and you know you got it like that, you can definitely submit your mix with us. www.bogartradio.co.za under the submission tab. And definitely, we are going to get back to you and play your mix right here on the Weekend Starter Mixes. It's the Weekend Starter Mixes. There's no other way to start your weekend. So definitely, I got you every Friday from 3 to 6.

Yo, what's up, man? This is Coco Lisse, and you are listening to Exotic Deep, Soulful Anthems. So feel the groove, and don't forget to feel the groove, because it's about to go down.

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And this is Exotic Deep. Soulful anthems. Sit down. Relax.

what's up, man? This is Coco the Saint, and you are listening to Exotic Deep, soulful anthems, so feel the music, and don't forget to feel the groove.

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0: 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Food, passion.

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Maybe this time I'll believe that I'm meant for this. I'll believe that I'm meant to be with you. Just what I wanna do.

0: 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This is music. 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And this is exotic deep. This is exotic deep. Soulful anthems. 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Sit down. 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Sit down. And enjoy the music. Enjoy the music.
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1: This is a feeling. This is a feeling.
0: This is a groove.
1: This is a groove. This is a groove.
0: This is music.
1: This is music. This is music.
0: And this is exotic deep.
1: This is exotic deep.
0: Soulful anthems.
1: Soulful anthems.
0: Sit down.
1: Sit down.
0: Relax.
1: Relax.
0: And enjoy the music.
1: And enjoy the music.
0: And enjoy the music.
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This is Exotic Deep, Soulful Anthems. Sit down, relax, and enjoy the music.

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This is Exotic Deep, Soulful Anthems. 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

on the behalf of Exalted Deep, Soulful Anthems, we'd like to thank you for your support. We promise you nothing but good music. Sit down, relax, and enjoy the music. Hey, what's up, man? This is Coco Ese, and you are listening to Exalted Deep, Soulful Anthems. So feel the music, and don't forget to feel the groove, because it's about to go down.

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1: 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This is Exotic Deep, Soulful Anthems. Sit down.

Yo, what's up, man? This is Coco Say, and you are listening to Exotic Deep, Soulful Anthems, so feel the music, and don't forget to feel the

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This is Coco the Saint, and you are listening to Exotic Deep. Soulful anthems, so feel the music, and don't forget to feel the groove.

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What's good, everybody? 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